www. Radio MB.cz. 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

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Here's Master Boy who's talking to you. 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Forget about

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2: 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Tonight's special guest we have...

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Living in Hollywood and everything's good. Playing a role like you know we should. 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Everything we do is the best. Fancy cars, you like the way we dress. 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

0: 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You can call me irrelevant, insignificant. 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

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Hey, I'm doing this like nobody's listening.